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And if another love should find my heart, it will remind my heart of your goodbye. With every new love, you'll come back to me in other eyes. It's you I'll see. If I love again, though it's someone new, if I love again, it will still be you. 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
1: 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You're dead.
2: Polskie Radio Dzieciom dla rodziców.

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Obok siebie, it's like as if we're in niebie. And it's until Washington says our dreams are dreams without goals. So let's get on a roll and let our future unfold and come out in from the cold.

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0: That's enough, that's enough. That's the kind of dancing they do today. No, no, please. No, that's it. 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
1: Big band drums.

arguments about, oh, who's blacker than you are and who's blacker than she is and blacker than thou.